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That's where the dog lives.

Yeah, 1028 from the Seneca Cayuga.

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0: To Frank Mary, David King 3, George Charles 3, Edward Boy Adam 58585.
1: John Zebra Robert 500, Nedra 29, expires 11 of 26 on a silver 2014 Ford Edge to Michael Harper, 2209 Twin Drive in Duncan, confirmed insurance.
0: Clear, thank you.
2: 11 Duncan, when you start medical routine, male half is wanting to ride to the hospital. He was in a physical fight earlier today. He's got chest pain, difficulty breathing.

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1: You're Nora 699, negative 29, expires 3 of 26 on a black 2014 Toyota Camry to Linda Dean, 616 North F. Rankin Duncan, confirmed insurance.
0: Clear, thank you.
2: 11 Duncan.
1: Go ahead.
2: Medical when they get here. 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

0: 44 check times 2, my name and date of birth.
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0: The first one's going to be Wonderling, last name. William Oshinora, David Edward Robert, Lincoln Ida Nora, George, first name Amanda, Adam Mary Adam, Nora David Adam, date of birth 1988-03-20, break. The second is going to be Garrett, George Union, Edward, Robert, David Edward, Tom, first name Joshua, John Ocean Sam, Henry Union Adam, date of birth 1990-01-15.

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2: 26-7.
1: What?
2: 40 series, Oklahoma.
1: Go ahead.
2: Mary, 388-401-346.

Boy endorsements, N. Nora and T. Tom, expires 11/30. Last traffic is 3/2026 for a downgrade to Class B driver's license. Current point level 0, he's negative 44.

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0: too.
1: Robert William Charles. Goodbye. Robert William Charles 422 is negative 29, expires 8 of 26 on a silver 1988 GMC. To a Cassie Richardson at a community, insurance is confirmed.
0: I'll cover that. Okay. New boat arc in East Lynn. It's also going to be on a red Mustang.

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10A from the 1021. 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Check in for 44s. He told me he believes he's about 45 or 46 years old.

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0: Gator Zone 9, bait shelf last break. Key holder will not be en route. Advised an Addy, born day will be. Does not have an ETA. 61 North Highway 81, Canawise Enterprise.
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I'm not sure if it's the same person as Canalize. And also, if you could contact the key holder and try to get an ETA for whoever's showing up.

holder. 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

39, I mean, 43, 44 by number. 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

0: to it.
1: Hello, speaker. Out of Duncan, has a biology, David. Driving restriction, B-boy, expires 2 of 28. He's negative 44.
0: Yeah, I'm clear, code 4.
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0: 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Oh, Plaza with Robert Frank David, 147.
1: Okay. 39's clear. 15 and 9.

0: Falcon, 43 for status. Nora 1860383374, last name Eddins.
1: Sir, we have a valid E-day that expires 12 of 29.
0: That'll be code 4.

0: Can I get in 28?
1: Go ahead.
0: Robert Edward Young, 331.
1: Robert Edward Young, 331 is negative 29. Expires 3 of 27 on a white 2019 Dodge Grand Caravan to a Joseph Park out of Comanche. Insurance is confirmed.
0: Thank you.

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1: Yeah.
0: 481 in Bodar, from the last 28.
1: Okay.
2: So that was clear, 81 in Maine.

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0: Objects here, return. Joseph Park, out of Comanche, has a valid E. David, expires 10 of 31, he's negative 44.
1: Yeah, there will be today.

0: Dugan Truck. Number 5 in Elm, Robert Edward Young, 557.
1: Clear, Highway 7, number 2. 4626, who possibly is the female in the vehicle that on Crook Stop? Clear,

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0: back in 4344 by number out of Florida.
1: Okay.
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39, your return. Melinda Faber out of Florida is showing license not valid due to suspension. Also has an expired DL with Oklahoma. She's going to be negative 44.

0: 36 Southern. 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Sam, 081-285-620.
1: Clear 26, I advise that she was expired out of Oklahoma.
0: Clear, we're just double checking.

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1: 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What would you like me to do?
0: Checking for 44.
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1: Eric Bush has a cite and release with Stevens County for possession of CDS, driving without a valid EL and failure to pay taxes.
0: Some questions.

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1: There.
0: 46, I need you to show me with them.

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1: Oh, clear. I'll head that way from 1019.

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0: 12, Duncan.
1: Hi.
0: Lieutenant, a key holder was not on scene when I arrived. If you would have 21 of them, let them know that I left a slip of paper with their case number and other information to send video footage of the break-in. I'll be 10-8.

0: 6 to 11 if you're busy. 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
1: Starting with the statement form. I'll be there to talk to him in a minute.
2: He's already getting started on the paperwork.

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I'm going to be en route to the Stevens County Jail to complete the bond out.

0: example.
1: Yes.
0: 39 is 1015 from earlier. Has been released from the Stevens County Jail. I will be 10-8.

0: persona. The individual 26 had you guys make contact with regarding that vehicle. Would you try giving him a call and patch him through my 21, please? I don't have his number.
1: Clear.
0: All right, where are you? 26 at the moment.
2: Negative.
0: Okay, if I can have you come to 9th and Stevens, help me watch this vehicle. I'll give you a call here in a minute.

0: 7.
1: Correct.
0: 7 negative contact.
1: Clear. 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

Stephen. County dispatched to Meridian Wanderers, attention Meridian. Standing around the baseball field, field five, for a 30 mile, low pulse, and disoriented.

21 25 West Elk. Old address is 2151 West Elk. For a suspicious person, archetype is Hispanic male, last name wearing a Lakers jersey and jean shorts, that's possibly homeless. Advised he's around the business right now near the alleyway and would like to leave. 2125 West Elk.

Forza on Mario Soto.

0: Attention Meridian Fighters. Attention Meridian Fighters. Can I be en route? Banshee Baseball Field, number 5. 25-year-old male. Severely weak and disoriented. Second page.
1: Drunken on 2.
2: Go ahead.
1: Oh, that was negative.
2: Okay. Par 35, this could possibly be who we're dealing with.

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Individual we're out with is a Lorenzo Silverhorn. He's leaving the property. See if you can find any information on him.

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1: Duncan, I'm checking traffic. 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
0: No 43 located for Silverhorn. He's negative 44.
1: Okay. Can you send a picture of it to my 21, please?

0: 2, Duncan.
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0: 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He's walking westbound on Elk right now. Stated he was homeless and doesn't really know where he's going. He didn't give us any issues. Just walking in the area with that clothing description.

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0: You guys still have eyes on that male subject you were just out with?
1: Negative, I'm on beach right now.
0: Now, Claire, if you guys can try to find him again, get him stopped, so that way Stevens County Sheriff's Office can serve a 17th to him, please.
1: Okay.
2: Time was clear.
1: I think he may be hanging out at that church across the street from the hospital.
2: No, okay, clear.
1: 2-7, do you want to head this way? He didn't really appear to like our presence, just in case.

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They were able to find the hard copy. A deputy being routed to y'all's location when y'all find it'll be served.

0: 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What was the last area you guys saw him at?
1: Westbound on L.
0: Pretty much in the area of the hospital.

0: Tampana 7 Nucking, if you would, please open up a call and put the last description we guys gave to you for us, please.
1: Clear.
0: Now, I can go ahead and send that picture to the other officers as well.

myself and two are going to be out of our units in the alleyway behind Advanced Medical Supply.

0: too, was he carrying a lot of items with him?
1: A water jug, I believe, some juice, and then a white paper bag.

0: interesting dungeon tonight.
1: Too, Duncan. What was that call time from the original call? Now, I'm just advised that I walked into the ER doors at 928. Myself and 7 and 9 will be out here in the area checking for him. They haven't seen him leave.
0: Clear. 9 to 2, he's in here. He's in the bathroom.
1: I'm clear. I'm at the ER front entrance right now. Go ahead and notify county.
2: Clear. 35.

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Okay, that's

0: in Arvest, just south of the library. David Robert Charles, 217.
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1: Unclear, thank you.

0: Bayer 9 is en route to 2111 West Oak at Chisholm Corner. RP advised a male last seen wearing sunglasses and a Lakers jersey with jean shorts ties. He's sitting at the table and not supposed to be there. He's now left the store eastbound.
1: 7 is clear.

Something of 35. 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She managed to make it down to the store. She'll be in black shorts and a black and pink tank top.

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0: 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In the meantime, can you look at 1631 East Bodart Avenue, see if that's our jurisdiction?
1: Yeah,

0: Laguna 35. Gabby, Stevens County.
1: Yeah, I'm clear. If that's where it is and happening, you might contact the deputy to come on scene and take a report.
0: All right.

0: Sonora.
1: Good.
0: Informed Stevens County that it is, this did occur inside of their jurisdiction. We're going to be standing by with the victim.
1: Clear.

0: 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We have black dirt bikes and the other one's red and white. RP's grandmother does want contact.
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0: 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Would like to speak to an officer.
1: 21 in person or 21?
0: He didn't specify. He would just like to get direction on how the statement forms work.
1: I'm clear. I'll give him a 21 first. If he doesn't answer, I'll be en route.
0: Clear.

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0: George Charles, Edward Charles 1, 4 Robert Ocean, Victor Zebra 1, 872-23. If that doesn't work, try the Ocean to 0.
1: I'm clear. All I got was entrance advisory. I'm going to try the 0.

0: negative 29.
1: Affirmative, it's going to be negative 29. I've got that return for you when you're ready. There's going to be no plate and no expiration date, but it does come back to a 1997 Chevy, red in color, to a Leroy Harris on a 1415 South Jim Street, Duncan. Insurance advisory.
0: Clear, 44, run over.
1: Go ahead.
0: Out of Oklahoma, Lincoln 084-250-624, just come back to Michael Hewitt. I'm off.
1: I'm clear, stand by.

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1: Fifth and Plato.
0: I'm already in Area 3. I'll take care of it for you.
1: No, I'm clear. Thank you.
2: Okay.
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0: The amateur man has a suspended license.
1: Contact. Sir, Doctor.
0: Enjoy.
1: I'm 10-8 from the first 10-12, and I'll be out with another one.
0: I'm Chris.

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1: Go ahead.
0: 15, one female in Rouse County, beginning 102, 365.

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1: Duncan, I'm clear on that signal, 76 in Norrin Elk.
0: Clear 16, we'll be en route to Highway 81 north of Bronze. For signal 76, it's going to be 2 gray vehicles. No further information.
1: Clear.
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0: Grand Duncan. I'm not seeing anybody. Find out where they're at.
1: Duncan 109. We had a new caller call in. Advise they're now going to be at 7 Brew.
0: Yeah, okay. 16, 9497.
1: Clear 16.

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1: 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Everybody's fine here.
0: Nothing's clear.
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0: contact in 1028, it'd be that number 2, the 43, whatever you're in.
1: Go ahead.
0: 28 is Robert Frank Adam, 126. 43 is Sam, 082-092-894.
1: I'm clear, 109. That insurance is confirmed.

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0: I have units number 1, 10, 28, and 43 whenever you're ready.
1: Go ahead.
0: 28 is Robert William Charles, 180. The 43 is Tom, 985-988-249.
1: Clear.
0: Yeah.
1: In terms of confirmed,
0: is progressive? I'm clear. Can I get a case number?
1: Clear 109. Your case number is going to be 1248-1248.
0: Clear. Thank you.

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0: 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Tommy Rosette of Texas has an eligible Class C. Charles Mary expires 11 of 32, heat negative 44.
1: Encore.

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0: Queen Henry Henry, 062.
1: Clear, comes back to a request, acceptance corporate.
0: We're 97. Four about number.
1: Really?
0: Boy 082-419-354. 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

0: 325 South Highway 81, Freeman's Appliance, for signal 60, burglary alarm, zone 6, back motion detector.
1: Now I'm clear.

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0: 81 in front of Philly Group, be north of Camelback. Victor Ida Charles, 935.
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1: Clear.
2: 109 ducking 28. Victor Young John, 609. A couple of doors are open.
1: Clear. Victor Young John, 669. Negative 29 expires 6 to 26 on the 2007.
0: It's going to be Victor Young, John, 609.
1: I'm clear, that correct. 28, Victor Young, John, 609, negative 29, expires 7 of 26 on the 2017 Ford F-150, white in color, to a Johnny Freeman, out of 2705, Osage Duncan, entrance is confirmed.
0: We're clear.

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0: 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If you would, just put this on extra patrol for us. They're going to have to leave the alarms off due to an animal being inside and might turn it off.

0: Zach Holby, tank.
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2: Go ahead.
1: 3 Adam Duncan is a valid A Adam with a corrective lens restriction. Seeing tanker endorsed Big Spires 131, he's negative 44. Stand by for the 42.
0: Nine to 26, you want another unit?
2: Should be phone.
1: Not gonna 26. No previous traffic.
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0: Lake Road and Ranger Road, Clear Creek Lake for disturbance. 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It's going to be at Lake Road and Ranger Road, Clear Creek Lake.
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0: We're going to be an 8:30 disagreement today.

0: 样跟你说。
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0: 1108 West Oak, 411 Airport. RP1 make a tech report. He advised he had several items stolen from his property. 1105 West Oak.
1: I'll be clear.
2: 5626, I'm going 10A now. I'm good.
1: I'm clear.
0: Yeah, that's clear.

Number two in Ash with Texas 28, Robert Young, Robert, 83265.

0: 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Willow and number 3, Tom, John, George, 245.
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0: 249.
1: Algona 12, your return. Myers in Texas has an eligible Class C Charles, expires 11-30, negative 44.
0: Okay, thank you.

0: Go ahead.
1: Recontact 46, see if he can come out real fast.
0: I'm clear. Stand by.
2: 12 Duncan 10-8, break 12 to 26. He's currently at a birthday party.
1: I'm clear. 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

0: Duncan 26, your return. Right, Kindred out of Duncan has a valid D, David. Expires 3 of 29. Last previous traffic was out of Duncan, 3 of 26, for operating without a proper license plate. He does have a possible 48 out of Stevens County. Other than that, he's negative.
1: Clear, did we confirm that?
0: Negative, stand by.

26. Step 3 confirms site releases out of Stevens County. She advised she'd call back with the information of what they are.

0: Duncan, the 39. South number 11.
1: Unfortunately,
0: RPS, your mother needs to make a report for some juveniles throwing things at her house and messing with her car. 504 South number 11.
2: Sophomore 10-8. Right, 39, you want another?
3: To 39, you're still 10:46, I'll get it.

received an alert and a contact with the driver engaging route 2777 East 1790 Road.